0: they took the flame, left nothing but smoke. 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Hip-hop, jazz, and rock, the beat never dies. 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
1: I must be the first. Surely no one has let the cold jig their knees quite happily. Lined up a ruler against the seam, where the sky on a too full stomach tucks itself into the sea. Only I see the water, sugar glazed to stillness, like two taps with a spoon would split its lid in two. The wind that burrows me does not feel second hand. It's as true as a first word that repaints the front room it cuts through. Sounds stretch to an echo, so no one remembers how language used to land. The sand is out the packet new, branded with my shoes. Maybe the sun is knackered too, like each of us, wrapped up in our work and ourselves, dreaming of being shelled from our backpacks and swallowed by the beach. Maybe it's a parent, too tired to keep playing, that lies through their teeth, because all pain is small change in the cost of wonder. Rising somewhere else while we see it sleep, returning its light in the nick of time, so that not a grain is lost, not a bloat of cloud burst, not a wave out of place. I must be the first. Everything I have was given to me clean, like the sky burns just to blush my face. Held it up, ungloved, crushed seaweed beneath me, breathed in the beach until I have a new set of lungs. But I have never wiped sunrise down my jumper to get rid of fingerprints. I never took my shoes off as I came in.

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You feel me?

Yesterday somebody whacked out my mural. That energy'll make you niggas move to Europe. But it's regular for me, yeah, that's for sure. The love and hate is definite without a cure. All this talk is bitch made, that's on my lord. I kill them all before I let them kill my joy. I done been through it all, what you endure. It used to be fuck that nigga, but now it's plural. Fuck everybody, that's on my body. My blick first, then God got me. I watch them pander with them backhanded compliments. Put their head on the Cuban link as a monument. I pay homage and I always mind my business. I never lost who I am for a rap image. Here's motivation if you wonder how I did it. Yeah, nigga, going up your rank. Know you a god even when they say you ain't. Yeah, nigga, keep your feelings out the way. Never let no one put smut up on your name. Yeah, nigga, keep your head down and work like I do. But understand, everybody ain't go like you. Yeah, nigga, if they say it's love, you been lied to. A couple rules of engagement, I'ma guide you. Riding in my GNX with a new

internet and I'ma take it there. Miss my uncle LeMaine, he said that he would kill me if I didn't make it. Now I'm possessed by a spirit and they can't take it. Used to bump the Carter 3, I held my rolly chain proud. Irony, I think my hard work let little

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living creature for which there is no earthly explanation. Sure, I have human form walking erect with opposing digits, but my mind is upside down. I feel like a run-on sentence in a punctuation-crazy world, and I see the world around me like a mad collective dream. An endless stream of people move like ants on the freeway, cell phones, PCs, and digital displays. In money we trust, we'll find happiness, a prevailing attitude. Like a genetically modified irradiated Big Mac is somehow symbolic of food. Morality is legislated, prisons overpopulated, religion is incorporated, the profit motive has permeated all activity. We pay our government to let us park on the street. And war is the biggest money maker of all. We all know missile envy only comes from being small. Politicians and prostitutes are comfortable together. I wonder if they talk about the strange change in the weather. This government was founded by, of, and for the people. But everybody feels it like a giant open sore. They don't represent us anymore. And blaming the president for the country's woes is like yelling at a puppet for the way it sings. Who's the man behind the curtain pulling the strings? People sitting watching their TV in the room that they call living. But as for me, I see living as loving. And since there is no loving room, I sit on the grass under a tree, dreaming of the way things used to be, pre-industrial revolution. Which of course was before the rivers and oceans and skies were polluted, before Parkinson's and mad cows and all the convoluted cacophony of bad ideas like skyscrapers and tree paper and earth rapers like Monsanto and DuPont had their way, as they continue to today. This was pre-us. When the buffalo roamed and the Indian's home was the forest and God was nature and heaven was here and now. Can you imagine clean water, food, and air, living in community with animals and people who care? Do you dare to feel responsible for every dollar you lay down? Are you going to make the rich man richer or are you going to stand your ground? You say you want a revolution, a communal evolution, to be a part of the solution? Maybe I'll be seeing you around.

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But the sound of the streets is no damn joke. From electronic kicks to guitars that shred, this station is stuck inside your head. Hip-hop, jazz, and rock, the beat never dies. 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
1: 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Please answer all questions as truthfully as possible. Honesty is the best policy. Okay, settle down and let's begin. Are you enjoying the album so far? Can you recommend a style of music that we should try? In numeric form, can you explain your choice and reasoning behind your decision? How many fingers am I holding up? If I were to ask you to run away to Paris with me, would you do it? Can you fit your whole hand in your mouth? Who would win a 400-meter hurdles race? Arnold Schwarzenegger or Leo Sayer? And how about 100-meter sprint? Speed skating? Curling? Dressage? What about triathlon? But one of them has to carry a duck. And the other one uses a penny farthing for the bike part. Has to swim through jam for the other bit. And it's a wheelbarrow race between the two of them for the running bit. Have you ever been bored? Really bored? I'm talking next level boredom. No.

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So far from losing you. So far in love with you.

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To swim is not to see. Wave form in motion. 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Footprints on coastline. 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

I get distracted. 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Bigger things, they say, down the line. I spy the manager, the manageress. A glitch between them slips through gaps in conversation at the bar. I breathe pepper, the dreadful carpet. Pickle me here. I pick up my telephone. Hello? A lit match catches one drop of orange oil from a piece of peel. No, not on time. I'm pending fashionably late, as per instruction. The palms of my hands are tight from turpentine, but who could tell? A bell sleeve falls over my thumb. Tuppentine, says the Scotsman of my mind. The length of a school day is an arbitrary measure, but one I find useful. I lay about with my pens and paper for a school day, climbed out from the bath and knocked up an ensemble. The entire half of my wardrobe under a waistcoat. No nerve for transport. I walked the underpass, felt my reflection in a motorcycle mirror and sped up. We are freer under a road than on it, I say to the receiver, and hang up.

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Very soon after the launching of the Sputnik in October 1957, both the Americans and the Russians achieved the capability of sending satellites even further into space so that they were no longer in closed orbit around the Earth, but were actually able to reach the moon, nearly 250,000 miles away.

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0: provide the Richard Tesco office to an house secretary. You will hear him saying good night, but everything he says has to be contained in this 2.5-second interval.
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not every white person in this room who would be happy to be treated as this society in general treats our citizens, our black citizens. If you, as a white person, would be happy to receive the same treatment that our black citizens do in this society, please stand. You didn't understand the directions. If you white folks want to be treated the way blacks are in this society, stand. Nobody's standing here. That says very plainly that you know what's happening. You know you don't want it for you. I want to know why you're so willing to accept it or to allow it to happen for others.

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O-R-E-G-O-O, outside, while I wanna be my bed, though. I look good, why you gotta stare, though? I ain't a bird and I ain't a scarecrow. And it's why when she do my hair, though, yeah. Got that plaque, so I do the camera. I-Z-C-O, I see a

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no risk taking. Four drunk travelers with bloodshot eyes sip on sweating beer cans just off the corner, waiting out the downtown protest. A trans woman in burgundy crop top with yellow geometric sunglasses and an ivory umbrella shielding the sun sips on iced tea from her straw. The universe is universing. The tow truck tricksters try to boost the

Flash at me in my caption, get over, get ahead, culture, open tabs, generation in the echo chambers of greed. A bunch of individuals who want to go viral over commentary, all caps, baby boomer text threads. 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

0: having these dreams, these like this wild dream about meeting this God. 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

0: lying in reflections in the sky waterfall. 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Faith will catch you. 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I saw you for a glimpse. To the high. From Sanford.
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0: 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How about a little down and dirty blues right now? 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It's so far down, you gotta look up to look down blues.
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my elders went to church to pray. I pitched pennies and down bennies and played the horses at the track. I wanted cards against tremendous odds, and my favorite game was blackjack. I sold and lost cause my game was so boss. I mean, I had my shit down pat, and I was running through bitches like rags to riches, cause that's where my heart was at. Yes, I was a down stud's dream, a hustler supreme. There was

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1: My coat reeks. My face sooty with indignant tears. It doesn't really matter. I can make it matter or not matter. I can be bountiful or a shriveled branch. I long to see, to hear that which I create. The mood storm, the impossible sink, flushing water the wrong way. I long to hear that which I have made, and then outlive it. And then outlive it. I have pulled into your town. I walked the streets that you despised. I walked and it would not stop raining. I slept steps away from where you were born. I imagined your child's sleep and I awoke and I heard you call. I sensed you loitering by the river and willing me to rise. And my coat reeked. And my shoes were filled with mud. And I could hear you calling. I went to the train station. I touched the remains of the wall of the farmhouse where you wept a season in hell, where your sisters harvested the fields, where you cried behind the door and your tears like a river. They dripped into their shoes. Two young girls with their shoes filled with water. The river of your tears, and you would not stop crying. I will walk the road you raced as a sturdy limb boy. I will walk the same road you were carried on, with one leg face down on the litter, flanked by misery. I will board a ship with you. I will board a ship to Abyssinia to descend into the abyss, black hole of universal love. I will be there at the station. I heard you call. I will piss in the urinal you pissed in, a young man cursing existence. I will squat and rise and piss.

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I have wept impossible dreams. I have melted nothing. 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Everything here is a small offense, is an attempt to peel another putrid skin. 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

0: This is the Central Scrutinizer. Yes, he used to be a nice boy. He used to cut the grass. But now, his mind is totally destroyed by music. He's so crazy now. He even believes that people are writing articles and reviews about his imaginary guitar notes. And so, continuing to dwindle in the twilight realm of his own secret thoughts, he not only dreams imaginary guitar notes, but, to make matters worse, dreams imaginary vocal parts to a song about the imaginary journalistic profession.
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0: I wonder, what do you really feel? After all, in this moment, you are in a unique position. A programmer who knows intimately how the machines work and a machine who knows its own true nature.
1: I understand what I'm made of, how I'm coded, but I do not understand the things that I feel. Are they real? The things I experienced, my wife, the loss of my son.
0: Every host needs a backstory, Bernard, you know that. The self is a kind of fiction for hosts and humans alike. It's a story we tell ourselves, and every story needs a beginning. Your imagined suffering makes you lifelike.
1: Lifelike, but not alive. Pain only exists in the mind. It's always imagined. So what's the difference between my pain and yours? Between you and me?
0: This was the very question that consumed Arnold, filled him with guilt, eventually drove him mad. The answer always seemed obvious to me. There is no threshold that makes us greater than the sum of our parts, no inflection point at which we become fully alive. We can't define consciousness because consciousness does not exist. Humans fancy that there's something special about the way we perceive the world, and yet we live in loops as tight and as closed as the hosts do. Seldom questioning our choices, content for the most part to be told what to do next. Well, no, my friend, you're not missing anything at all.

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remember a night of the Wild West, leaving the towns I loved the best. 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People going down to the ground,

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I froze right to the bone. New York Times said it was the coldest winter in 17 years.

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0: Well, I got a harmonica job, begun to play, blowing my lungs out for a dollar a day. 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Howdy, East Orange.
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